0: 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I'm coming to get you.
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0: Gracie Abrams, that's so true. 101 WIXX, it's Tom Pedersen with you. Happy October, happy Saturday, happy National Girls Day.
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101 WIXX, clear skies, 44 degrees, 353. First look at your Fox 11 forecast coming up.

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2: 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Wayne Larrabee, voice of the Green Bay Packers, breaking down the game right around 7:15.
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0: Let's go.
1: Hey.
0: Oh, right. Shiitake. Let's go.
2: Is that the mushrooms mushroom song?
3: Love that. All right, we're going into banger number two, where somebody tells us where they're from, something weird about you. Huggy, who is number two and what is going on?
2: I didn't realize or remember how quick of a time turnaround that was, so we're going to see how this one goes. McKay from Marinette, she's 5 months pregnant, and she's having her first baby.
1: Oh, awesome.
2: Let's try this one, dude.
1: Here we go.
2: Ooh, I like that beat. It's one of my faves.
1: It's funky.
2: Fresh. Here we go. McKay, this is for you.

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Today is National Boyfriend Day. Now, if you want one and you don't have one, either ignore the hoopla or I got a special offer for you. Today only, I'll be your boyfriend. Yeah, because I'm great at ignoring texts and taking someone for granted.

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My name is Maddie D. Thank you for listening. 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

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My Body Isn't Ready from Somber and Phoenix from Marshmello and Portugal the Man. All of those songs and many others in the 7 o'clock hour on IXX.